0: Clear sky through the night as temperatures drop back into the lower 70s and then climb back to near 90 through the day on Thursday. Mainly sunny sky. The risk for an afternoon shower or thunderstorm is about 30%, and it's pretty consistent each day through the end of the week and through the weekend, with a very quick shutdown through each evening. Daytime highs, though, climb up a little bit each day. Low 70s Thursday night for the low, but then back into the low to mid-90s on Friday and mid-90s both Saturday and Sunday. This is Precision Weather Meteorologist Phil Spivak for The Beach, 92.7.
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0: Generally clear sky through the night, temperatures low 70s, and then back to around or a little above 90 through the day on Thursday. Some afternoon showers and storms pop up, and they die down very quickly with a clear sky Thursday night, low to mid-70s once again, and it's pretty warm Friday through the weekend. Temperatures closer to the mid-90s, low to mid-90s on Friday, solidly into the mid-90s for both Saturday and Sunday, and each day that afternoon shower threat picks up, dies down very quickly for sunset and beyond. This is Precision Weather Meteorologist Phil Spivak for The Beach, 92.7.
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1: Clear sky through the night as temperatures drop back into the lower 70s and then climb back to near 90 through the day on Thursday. Mainly sunny sky. The risk for an afternoon shower or thunderstorm is about 30%, and it's pretty consistent each day through the end of the week and through the weekend, with a very quick shutdown through each evening. Daytime highs, though, climb up a little bit each day. Low 70s Thursday night for the low, but then back into the low to mid-90s on Friday, and mid-90s both Saturday and Sunday. This is Precision Weather meteorologist Phil Spivak for The Beach 92.7.
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0: Generally clear sky through the night, temperatures low 70s, and then back to around or a little above 90 through the day on Thursday. Some afternoon showers and storms pop up, and they die down very quickly with a clear sky Thursday night, low to mid-70s once again, and it's pretty warm Friday through the weekend. Temperatures closer to the mid-90s, low to mid-90s on Friday, solidly into the mid-90s for both Saturday and Sunday, and each day that afternoon shower threat picks up, dies down very quickly for sunset and beyond. This is Precision Weather Meteorologist Phil Spivak for The Beach, 92.7.
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0: Clear sky through the night as temperatures drop back into the lower 70s and then climb back to near 90 through the day on Thursday. Mainly sunny sky. The risk for an afternoon shower or thunderstorm is about 30%, and it's pretty consistent each day through the end of the week and through the weekend, with a very quick shutdown through each evening. Daytime highs, though, climb up a little bit each day. Low 70s Thursday night for the low, but then back into the low to mid-90s on Friday, and mid-90s both Saturday and Sunday. This is Precision Weather meteorologist Phil Spivak for The Beach 92.7.
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0: Generally clear sky through the night, temperatures low 70s, and then back to around or a little above 90 through the day on Thursday. Some afternoon showers and storms pop up, and they die down very quickly with a clear sky Thursday night, low to mid-70s once again, and it's pretty warm Friday through the weekend. Temperatures closer to the mid-90s, low to mid-90s on Friday, solidly into the mid-90s for both Saturday and Sunday, and each day that afternoon shower threat picks up, dies down very quickly for sunset and beyond. This is Precision Weather Meteorologist Phil Spivak for The Beach, 92.7.
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0: Clear sky through the night as temperatures drop back into the lower 70s and then climb back to near 90 through the day on Thursday. Mainly sunny sky. The risk for an afternoon shower or thunderstorm is about 30%, and it's pretty consistent each day through the end of the week and through the weekend, with a very quick shutdown through each evening. Daytime highs, though, climb up a little bit each day. Low 70s Thursday night for the low, but then back into the low to mid-90s on Friday, and mid-90s both Saturday and Sunday. This is Precision Weather Meteorologist Phil Spivak for The Beach, 92.7.
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0: enjoying Aperol Spritz with Donna, Joy and Ashley at the Tiki Bar in the Golden Lion, the King of the Beach.
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0: generally clear sky through the night, temperatures low 70s, and then back to around or a little above 90 through the day on Thursday. Some afternoon showers and storms pop up, and they die down very quickly with a clear sky Thursday night, low to mid-70s once again, and it's pretty warm Friday through the weekend. Temperatures closer to the mid-90s, low to mid-90s on Friday, solidly into the mid-90s for both Saturday and Sunday, and each day that afternoon shower threat picks up, dies down very quickly for sunset and beyond. This is Precision Weather Meteorologist Phil Spivak for The Beach, 92.7.
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0: Clear sky through the night as temperatures drop back into the lower 70s and then climb back to near 90 through the day on Thursday. Mainly sunny sky. The risk for an afternoon shower or thunderstorm is about 30%, and it's pretty consistent each day through the end of the week and through the weekend, with a very quick shutdown through each evening. Daytime highs, though, climb up a little bit each day. Low 70s Thursday night for the low, but then back into the low to mid-90s on Friday and mid-90s both Saturday and Sunday. This is Precision Weather Meteorologist Phil Spivak for The Beach 92.7.
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0: Generally clear sky through the night, temperatures low 70s, and then back to around or a little above 90 through the day on Thursday. Some afternoon showers and storms pop up, and they die down very quickly with a clear sky Thursday night, low to mid-70s once again, and it's pretty warm Friday through the weekend. Temperatures closer to the mid-90s, low to mid-90s on Friday, solidly into the mid-90s for both Saturday and Sunday, and each day that afternoon shower threat picks up, dies down very quickly for sunset and beyond. This is Precision Weather Meteorologist Phil Spivak for The Beach, 92.7.
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0: Clear sky through the night as temperatures drop back into the lower 70s and then climb back to near 90 through the day on Thursday. Mainly sunny sky. The risk for an afternoon shower or thunderstorm is about 30%, and it's pretty consistent each day through the end of the week and through the weekend, with a very quick shutdown through each evening. Daytime highs, though, climb up a little bit each day. Low 70s Thursday night for the low, but then back into the low to mid-90s on Friday and mid-90s both Saturday and Sunday. This is Precision Weather Meteorologist Phil Spivak for The Beach 92.7.
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16: One.

0: Generally clear sky through the night, temperatures low 70s, and then back to around or a little above 90 through the day on Thursday. Some afternoon showers and storms pop up, and they die down very quickly with a clear sky Thursday night, low to mid-70s once again, and it's pretty warm Friday through the weekend. Temperatures closer to the mid-90s, low to mid-90s on Friday, solidly into the mid-90s for both Saturday and Sunday, and each day that afternoon shower threat picks up, dies down very quickly for sunset and beyond. This is Precision Weather Meteorologist Phil Spivak for the Beach 92.7.
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0: Clear sky through the night as temperatures drop back into the lower 70s and then climb back to near 90 through the day on Thursday. Mainly sunny sky. The risk for an afternoon shower or thunderstorm is about 30%, and it's pretty consistent each day through the end of the week and through the weekend, with a very quick shutdown through each evening. Daytime highs, though, climb up a little bit each day. Low 70s Thursday night for the low, but then back into the low to mid-90s on Friday, and mid-90s both Saturday and Sunday. This is Precision Weather Meteorologist Phil Spivak for The Beach 92.7.
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0: Generally clear sky through the night, temperatures low 70s, and then back to around or a little above 90 through the day on Thursday. Some afternoon showers and storms pop up, and they die down very quickly with a clear sky Thursday night, low to mid-70s once again, and it's pretty warm Friday through the weekend. Temperatures closer to the mid-90s, low to mid-90s on Friday, solidly into the mid-90s for both Saturday and Sunday, and each day that afternoon shower threat picks up, dies down very quickly for sunset and beyond. This is Precision Weather Meteorologist Phil Spivak for The Beach 92.7.
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0: Clear sky through the night as temperatures drop back into the lower 70s and then climb back to near 90 through the day on Thursday. Mainly sunny sky. The risk for an afternoon shower or thunderstorm is about 30%, and it's pretty consistent each day through the end of the week and through the weekend, with a very quick shutdown through each evening. Daytime highs, though, climb up a little bit each day. Low 70s Thursday night for the low, but then back into the low to mid-90s on Friday and mid-90s both Saturday and Sunday. This is Precision Weather Meteorologist Phil Spivak for The Beach, 92.7.
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0: Generally clear sky through the night, temperatures low 70s, and then back to around or a little above 90 through the day on Thursday. Some afternoon showers and storms pop up, and they die down very quickly with a clear sky Thursday night, low to mid-70s once again, and it's pretty warm Friday through the weekend. Temperatures closer to the mid-90s, low to mid-90s on Friday, solidly into the mid-90s for both Saturday and Sunday, and each day that afternoon shower threat picks up, dies down very quickly for sunset and beyond. This is Precision Weather Meteorologist Phil Spivak for The Beach, 92.7.
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0: Clear sky through the night as temperatures drop back into the lower 70s and then climb back to near 90 through the day on Thursday. Mainly sunny sky. The risk for an afternoon shower or thunderstorm is about 30%, and it's pretty consistent each day through the end of the week and through the weekend, with a very quick shutdown through each evening. Daytime highs, though, climb up a little bit each day. Low 70s Thursday night for the low, but then back into the low to mid-90s on Friday, and mid-90s both Saturday and Sunday. This is Precision Weather meteorologist Phil Spivak for The Beach 92.7.
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0: Generally clear sky through the night, temperatures low 70s, and then back to around or a little above 90 through the day on Thursday. Some afternoon showers and storms pop up, and they die down very quickly with a clear sky Thursday night, low to mid-70s once again, and it's pretty warm Friday through the weekend. Temperatures closer to the mid-90s, low to mid-90s on Friday, solidly into the mid-90s for both Saturday and Sunday, and each day that afternoon shower threat picks up, dies down very quickly for sunset and beyond. This is Precision Weather Meteorologist Phil Spivak for The Beach, 92.7.
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0: Good morning. Sunshine, partly sunny at times, 87 to 91 this afternoon. East to southeast winds at 5 to 15. There may be an isolated shower or thunderstorm tonight. Temperatures in the mid-70s. Sunshine, then partly sunny with isolated showers or storms, 90 to 94 tomorrow. Isolated showers, mid-70s tomorrow night. Partly sunny, isolated showers or storms, low 90s Saturday. This is Precision Weather Meteorologist Russ Murley for the Beach, 92.7.
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0: 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Sunshine, a mix of a few passing clouds today, upper 80s to near 90. Isolated showers or storms, mid-70s tonight. Becoming partly sunny with isolated showers or storms tomorrow, 90 to 94. Isolated showers or storms, low 90s Saturday. This is Precision Weather Meteorologist Russ Murley for the beach, 92.7.
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0: Good morning. Sunshine, partly sunny at times, 87 to 91 this afternoon. East to southeast winds at 5 to 15. There may be an isolated shower or thunderstorm tonight. Temperatures in the mid-70s. Sunshine, then partly sunny with isolated showers or storms, 90 to 94 tomorrow. Isolated showers, mid-70s tomorrow night. Partly sunny, isolated showers or storms, low 90s Saturday. This is Precision Weather Meteorologist Russ Murley for the Beach, 92.7.
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0: 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Sunshine, a mix of a few passing clouds today, upper 80s to near 90. Isolated showers or storms, mid-70s tonight. Becoming partly sunny with isolated showers or storms tomorrow, 90 to 94. Isolated showers or storms, low 90s Saturday. This is Precision Weather Meteorologist Russ Murley for the Beach, 92.7.
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0: Good morning. Sunshine, partly sunny at times, 87 to 91 this afternoon. East to southeast winds at 5 to 15. There may be an isolated shower or thunderstorm tonight. Temperatures in the mid-70s. Sunshine, then partly sunny with isolated showers or storms, 90 to 94 tomorrow. Isolated showers, mid-70s tomorrow night. Partly sunny, isolated showers or storms, low 90s Saturday. This is Precision Weather Meteorologist Russ Murley for the beach, 92.7.
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2: 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Nicole Graves is the outreach specialist for the East Flagler Mosquito Control District.
3: We did five times better this year than we've ever done with about 15.8 tons of tires. That's 1,441 tires that we got out of people's backyards and stopping from breeding mosquitoes.
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4: 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Northbound Highway 1 is now moving again. That earlier crash that had shut down all northbound lanes, that's been cleaned up, out of the way. 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
7: 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Here's what's happening this Friday, June 12th. Bobby James will be at JB's Fish Camp, 4 p.m. Jay Paskey will be at Krabby's New Smyrna, 5 p.m. Rich Ford will be at the Club at Venetian Bay, 6 p.m. Chad Yates will be at Tailgaters in Edgewater, 6 p.m. Nate Utley will be at Krabby's St. Augustine, 6 p.m. Another Day in Paradise will be at Tortuga's Florida Kitchen, 6 p.m. Dustin Stock will be at The Avenue, New Smyrna, 6 p.m. Bradford Buckley will be at Riverside Johnny's in Daytona, 6 p.m. Ebb and Flow will be at Kona Tiki Bar, Ormond, 7 p.m. Stephanie Schaefer will be at Sugar Works Distillery, New Smyrna, 7 p.m. And finally, the Cosmic Jam will be at Beachside Tavern, New Smyrna, 9 p.m. For more information, feel free to download the Static Live app. It's free at staticlive.app. Beach 92.7.
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0: 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Good news in Flagler County, the Palm Coast area. Northbound Highway 1 is now moving again. That earlier crash that had shut down all northbound lanes, that's been cleaned up, out of the way. We're not seeing any other major problems. 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

0: 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Sunshine, a mix of a few passing clouds today, upper 80s to near 90. Isolated showers or storms, mid-70s tonight. Becoming partly sunny with isolated showers or storms tomorrow, 90 to 94. Isolated showers or storms, low 90s Saturday. This is Precision Weather Meteorologist Russ Murley for the beach, 92.7.
1: 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Northbound Highway 1 is now moving again. That earlier crash that had shut down all northbound lanes, that's been cleaned up, out of the way. 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

0: Good morning. Sunshine, partly sunny at times, 87 to 91 this afternoon. East to southeast winds at 5 to 15. There may be an isolated shower or thunderstorm tonight. Temperatures in the mid-70s. Sunshine, then partly sunny with isolated showers or storms, 90 to 94 tomorrow. Isolated showers, mid-70s tomorrow night. Partly sunny, isolated showers or storms, low 90s Saturday. This is Precision Weather Meteorologist Russ Murley for the beach, 92.7.
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2: My usual line that I will start off with is, you know, we live in paradise, but one of the trade-offs with living in paradise is we are at risk for hurricanes. You know, Flagler County is at risk for hurricanes of any category.
1: Flagler County Emergency Management Director Jonathan Lord says with hurricane season in full swing, being prepared can be a game changer for you and your family.
2: I think making sure that you have a disaster supply kit, so if it is safe to stay in your home, that you can do so. And the other part is, know if you're in an evacuation zone. Yeah, we have hurricane evacuation zones that we definitely want our residents to know, is their home in one of those zones.
1: A basic hurricane emergency kit should include enough supplies to last at least several days without power or running water. Things like bottled water, non-perishable food, flashlights, batteries, etc.
2: Don't assume because of last storm you were fine that next time you may not be fine. So just making sure how to get those emergency alerts.
1: From the WNZF Newsroom, I'm Peter Killeen.
3: 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Traffic running pretty smoothly, although we are seeing an exit ramp that's backed up from northbound I-95 to International Speedway Boulevard. Traffic running on the highway straight through just fine, but the exit ramp is backed up, seeing about a 5 to 6 minute delay. 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
6: 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Here's what's happening this Friday, June 12th. Bobby James will be at JB's Fish Camp, 4 p.m. Jay Paskey will be at Krabby's New Smyrna, 5 p.m. Rich Ford will be at the Club at Venetian Bay, 6 p.m. Chad Yates will be at Tailgaters in Edgewater, 6 p.m. Nate Utley will be at Krabby's St. Augustine, 6 p.m. Another Day in Paradise will be at Tortuga's Florida Kitchen, 6 p.m. Dustin Stock will be at The Avenue, New Smyrna, 6 p.m. Bradford Buckley will be at Riverside Johnny's in Daytona, 6 p.m. Ebb and Flow will be at Kona Tiki Bar, Ormond, 7 p.m. Stephanie Schaefer will be at Sugar Works Distillery, New Smyrna, 7 p.m. And finally, the Cosmic Jam will be at Beachside Tavern, New Smyrna, 9 p.m. For more information, feel free to download the Static Live app. It's free at staticlive.app. Beach 92.7.
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0: 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Good news in Flagler County, the Palm Coast area. Northbound Highway 1 is now moving again. That earlier crash that had shut down all northbound lanes, that's been cleaned up, out of the way. We're not seeing any other major problems. 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

0: 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Sunshine, a mix of a few passing clouds today, upper 80s to near 90. Isolated showers or storms, mid-70s tonight. Becoming partly sunny with isolated showers or storms tomorrow, 90 to 94. Isolated showers or storms, low 90s Saturday. This is Precision Weather Meteorologist Russ Murley for the Beach, 92.7.
1: 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Traffic running pretty smoothly, although we are seeing an exit ramp that's backed up from northbound I-95 to International Speedway Boulevard. Traffic running on the highway straight through just fine, but the exit ramp is backed up, seeing about a 5 to 6 minute delay. 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

0: Thursday morning. Thank you, Sue, for texting in a request for a family affair. It's At Work with Laura Z on Beach 92.7 FM. Interesting to see, you know, everyone has a favorite musical act, movie, TV show that they've come to like less just because it becomes too popular. Someone actually asked this question on social media. What was ruined because too many people discovered it? 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
1: Good morning. Sunshine, partly sunny at times, 87 to 91 this afternoon. East to southeast winds at 5 to 15. There may be an isolated shower or thunderstorm tonight. Temperatures in the mid 70s. Sunshine, then partly sunny with isolated showers or storms, 90 to 94 tomorrow. Isolated showers, mid-70s tomorrow night. Partly sunny, isolated showers or storms, low 90s Saturday. This is Precision Weather Meteorologist Russ Murley for the Beach 92.7.
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3: I've spent my career planning worst-case scenario. That's been my job my entire career, was planning for worst-case scenario. That's exactly what we have to do right now.
4: That's Palm Coast Mayor Mike Norris, who says city leaders need to be prepared as the city's post-COVID growth boom begins to level off. Finance staff told council taxable values are projected to increase about 3.6% next year, but existing properties are expected to decline by about 1.3%, a sign that much of Palm Coast's growth is now being driven by new construction. Vice Mayor Teresa Pontieri says that's a concern she's had for years.
5: When I first actually got elected, I felt that the city was far too reliant on new construction and people moving to the city of Palm Coast kind of in droves.
4: Council members are expected to continue budget discussions this summer as they prepare next year's spending plan. From the WNZF Newsroom, I'm Erica Fox.
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16: 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Here's what's happening this Friday, June 12th. Bobby James will be at JB's Fish Camp, 4 p.m. Jay Paskey will be at Krabby's New Smyrna, 5 p.m. Rich Ford will be at the Club at Venetian Bay, 6 p.m. Chad Yates will be at Tailgaters in Edgewater, 6 p.m. Nate Utley will be at Krabby's St. Augustine, 6 p.m. Another Day in Paradise will be at Tortuga's Florida Kitchen, 6 p.m. Dustin Stock will be at The Avenue, New Smyrna, 6 p.m. Bradford Buckley will be at Riverside Johnny's in Daytona, 6 p.m. Ebb and Flow will be at Kona Tiki Bar, Ormond, 7 p.m. Stephanie Schaefer will be at Sugarworks Distillery, New Smyrna, 7 p.m. And finally, the Cosmic Jam will be at Beachside Tavern, New Smyrna, 9 p.m. For more information, feel free to download the Static Live app. It's free at staticlive.app. Beach 92.7.
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0: It's Howard with Laura Z on Beach 92.7 FM. Well, hopefully we'll see you tonight at the amphitheater at Daytona State College for Soulfire's Disco All-Star Band. 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

0: 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Happy birthday on this June 11th to Susie Khalidi. Also, happy birthday to Sarah Cole. And if you two are blowing out the birthday candles, happy birthday from your friends here at Beach 92.7 FM. 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
1: 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Sunshine, a mix of a few passing clouds today, upper 80s to near 90. Isolated showers or storms, mid-70s tonight. Becoming partly sunny with isolated showers or storms tomorrow, 90 to 94. Isolated showers or storms, low 90s Saturday. This is Precision Weather Meteorologist Russ Murley for the Beach, 92.7.
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0: Good morning. Sunshine, partly sunny at times, 87 to 91 this afternoon. East to southeast winds at 5 to 15. There may be an isolated shower or thunderstorm tonight. Temperatures in the mid-70s. Sunshine, then partly sunny with isolated showers or storms, 90 to 94 tomorrow. Isolated showers, mid-70s tomorrow night. Partly sunny, isolated showers or storms, low 90s Saturday. This is Precision Weather Meteorologist Russ Murley for the Beach, 92.7.
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1: 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Sunshine, a mix of a few passing clouds today, upper 80s to near 90. Isolated showers or storms, mid-70s tonight. Becoming partly sunny with isolated showers or storms tomorrow, 90 to 94. Isolated showers or storms, low 90s Saturday. This is Precision Weather Meteorologist Russ Murley for the Beach, 92.7.
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0: Good morning. Sunshine, partly sunny at times, 87 to 91 this afternoon. East to southeast winds at 5 to 15. There may be an isolated shower or thunderstorm tonight. Temperatures in the mid-70s. Sunshine, then partly sunny with isolated showers or storms, 90 to 94 tomorrow. Isolated showers, mid-70s tomorrow night. Partly sunny, isolated showers or storms, low 90s Saturday. This is Precision Weather Meteorologist Russ Murley for the beach, 92.7.
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2: My usual line that I will start off with is, you know, we live in paradise, but one of the trade-offs with living in paradise is we are at risk for hurricanes. You know, Flagler County is at risk for hurricanes of any category.
1: Flagler County Emergency Management Director Jonathan Lord says with hurricane season in full swing, being prepared can be a game changer for you and your family.
2: I think making sure that you have a disaster supply kit, so if it is safe to stay in your home, that you can do so. And the other part is, know if you're in an evacuation zone. Yeah, we have hurricane evacuation zones that we definitely want our residents to know, is their home in one of those zones.
1: A basic hurricane emergency kit should include enough supplies to last at least several days without power or running water. Things like bottled water, non-perishable food, flashlights, batteries, etc.
2: Don't assume because of last storm you were fine that next time you may not be fine. So just making sure how to get those emergency alerts.
1: From the WNZF Newsroom, I'm Peter Killeen.
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8: 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Here's what's happening this Friday, June 12th. Bobby James will be at JB's Fish Camp, 4 p.m. Jay Paskey will be at Krabby's New Smyrna, 5 p.m. Rich Ford will be at the Club at Venetian Bay, 6 p.m. Chad Yates will be at Tailgaters in Edgewater, 6 p.m. Nate Utley will be at Krabby's St. Augustine, 6 p.m. Another Day in Paradise will be at Tortuga's Florida Kitchen, 6 p.m. Dustin Stock will be at The Avenue, New Smyrna, 6 p.m. Bradford Buckley will be at Riverside Johnny's in Daytona, 6 p.m. Ebb and Flow will be at Kona Tiki Bar, Ormond, 7 p.m. Stephanie Schaefer will be at Sugar Works Distillery, New Smyrna, 7 p.m. And finally, the Cosmic Jam will be at Beachside Tavern, New Smyrna, 9 p.m. For more information, feel free to download the Static Live app. It's free at staticlive.app. Beach 92.7.
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0: Carla Langley at work with Laura Z on Beach 92.7 FM. Well, this is a little, I don't know if you could say disappointing, but surprising. A new study has found that a third of artists are now using AI to, quote, generate initial ideas, melodies, or reference tracks that are later reworked. How much are they reworked?
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0: 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Sunshine, a mix of a few passing clouds today, upper 80s to near 90. Isolated showers or storms, mid-70s tonight. Becoming partly sunny with isolated showers or storms tomorrow, 90 to 94. Isolated showers or storms, low 90s Saturday. This is Precision Weather Meteorologist Russ Murley for the beach, 92.7.
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1: Sunshine, partly sunny at times, 87 to 91 this afternoon. East to southeast winds at 5 to 15. There may be an isolated shower or thunderstorm tonight. Temperatures in the mid-70s. Sunshine, then partly sunny with isolated showers or storms, 90 to 94 tomorrow. Isolated showers, mid-70s tomorrow night. Partly sunny, isolated showers or storms, low 90s Saturday. This is Precision Weather Meteorologist Russ Murley for the beach, 92.7.
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3: I've spent my career planning worst case scenario. That's been my job my entire career, was planning for worst case scenario. That's exactly what we have to do right now.
4: That's Palm Coast Mayor Mike Norris, who says city leaders need to be prepared as the city's post-COVID growth boom begins to level off. Finance staff told council taxable values are projected to increase about 3.6% next year, but existing properties are expected to decline by about 1.3%, a sign that much of Palm Coast's growth is now being driven by new construction. Vice Mayor Teresa Pontieri says that's a concern she's had for years.
5: When I first actually got elected, I felt that the city was far too reliant on new construction and people moving to the city of Palm Coast kind of in droves.
4: Council members are expected to continue budget discussions this summer as they prepare next year's spending plan. From the WNZF Newsroom, I'm Erica Fox.
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0: Morning Royals. It's At Work with Laura Z on Beach 92.7 FM. So I've had some people ask me, when is Taste of the Fun Coast this year? Yes, Taste of the Fun Coast for all you foodies. Again, the one event not to miss this year. It is scheduled for Tuesday, October 27th. We'll be back at the Hammock Beach Resort. So save that date on your calendars. More details coming soon. Tuesday, October 27th is Taste of the Fun Coast 2026.
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0: 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Sunshine, a mix of a few passing clouds today, upper 80s to near 90. Isolated showers or storms, mid-70s tonight. Becoming partly sunny with isolated showers or storms tomorrow, 90 to 94. Isolated showers or storms, low 90s Saturday. This is Precision Weather Meteorologist Russ Murley for the beach, 92.7.
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0: sunshine, partly sunny at times, 87 to 91 this afternoon, east to southeast winds at 5 to 15. There may be an isolated shower or thunderstorm tonight, temperatures in the mid-70s. Sunshine, then partly sunny with isolated showers or storms, 90 to 94 tomorrow. Isolated showers, mid-70s tomorrow night. Partly sunny, isolated showers or storms, low 90s Saturday. This is Precision Weather Meteorologist Russ Murley for the beach, 92.7.
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2: 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Nicole Graves is the outreach specialist for the East Flagler Mosquito Control District.
3: We did 5 times better this year than we've ever done with about 15.8 tons of tires. That's 1,441 tires that we got out of people's backyards and stopping from breeding mosquitoes.
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0: 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It's At Work with Laura Zan Beach, 92.7 FM. So is the American dream dying? 70% of people say the American dream is harder to attain today than it was a generation ago. In a new poll, only 26% of Americans say they've achieved the American dream. 21% say they haven't gotten there yet, but they expect they will. That's the largest drop in the last 17 years.
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0: 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Sunshine, a mix of a few passing clouds today, upper 80s to near 90. Isolated showers or storms, mid-70s tonight. Becoming partly sunny with isolated showers or storms tomorrow, 90 to 94. Isolated showers or storms, low 90s Saturday. This is Precision Weather Meteorologist Russ Murley for the beach, 92.7.
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0: Sunshine, partly sunny at times, 87 to 91 this afternoon, east to southeast winds at 5 to 15. There may be an isolated shower or thunderstorm tonight, temperatures in the mid-70s. Sunshine, then partly sunny with isolated showers or storms, 90 to 94 tomorrow. Isolated showers, mid-70s tomorrow night. Partly sunny, isolated showers or storms, low 90s Saturday. This is Precision Weather Meteorologist Russ Murley for the beach, 92.7.
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2: My usual line that I will start off with is, you know, we live in paradise, but one of the trade-offs with living in paradise is we are at risk for hurricanes. You know, Flagler County is at risk for hurricanes of any category.
1: Flagler County Emergency Management Director Jonathan Lord says with hurricane season in full swing, being prepared can be a game changer for you and your family.
2: I think making sure that you have a disaster supply kit, so if it is safe to stay in your home, that you can do so. And the other part is, know if you're in an evacuation zone. Yeah, we have hurricane evacuation zones that we definitely want our residents to know, is their home in one of those zones.
1: A basic hurricane emergency kit should include enough supplies to last at least several days without power or running water. Things like bottled water, non-perishable food, flashlights, batteries, etc.
2: Don't assume because of last storm you were fine, that next time you may not be fine. So just making sure how to get those emergency alerts.
1: From the WNZF Newsroom, I'm Peter Colleen.
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8: 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Here's what's happening this Friday, June 12th. Bobby James will be at JB's Fish Camp, 4 p.m. Jay Paskey will be at Krabby's New Smyrna, 5 p.m. Rich Ford will be at the Club at Venetian Bay, 6 p.m. Chad Yates will be at Tailgaters in Edgewater, 6 p.m. Nate Utley will be at Krabby's St. Augustine, 6 p.m. Another Day in Paradise will be at Tortuga's Florida Kitchen, 6 p.m. Dustin Stock will be at The Avenue, New Smyrna, 6 p.m. Bradford Buckley will be at Riverside Johnny's in Daytona, 6 p.m. Ebb and Flow will be at Kona Tiki Bar, Ormond, 7 p.m. Stephanie Schaefer will be at Sugarworks Distillery, New Smyrna, 7 p.m. And finally, the Cosmic Jam will be at Beachside Tavern, New Smyrna, 9 p.m. For more information, feel free to download the Static Live app. It's free at staticlive.app. Beach 92.7.
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0: Teddy Swims at work with the Laura's on Beach 92.7 FM. Can't wait till tonight, the disco night with Soulfire's Disco All-Star Band on stage, Daytona State College at the Palm Coast campus here, the amphitheater there. 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
1: 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Sunshine, a mix of a few passing clouds today, upper 80s to near 90. Isolated showers or storms, mid-70s tonight. Becoming partly sunny with isolated showers or storms tomorrow, 90 to 94. Isolated showers or storms, low 90s Saturday. This is Precision Weather Meteorologist Russ Murley for the beach, 92.7.
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1: Hello.

0: Sunshine, partly sunny at times, 87 to 91 this afternoon. East to southeast winds at 5 to 15. There may be an isolated shower or thunderstorm tonight, temperatures in the mid-70s. Sunshine, then partly sunny with isolated showers or storms, 90 to 94 tomorrow. Isolated showers, mid-70s tomorrow night. Partly sunny, isolated showers or storms, low 90s Saturday. This is Precision Weather Meteorologist Russ Murley for the beach, 92.7.
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2: I've spent my career planning worst-case scenario. That's been my job my entire career, was planning for worst-case scenario. That's exactly what we have to do right now.
3: That's Palm Coast Mayor Mike Norris, who says city leaders need to be prepared as the city's post-COVID growth boom begins to level off. Finance staff told council taxable values are projected to increase about 3.6% next year, but existing properties are expected to decline by about 1.3%, a sign that much of Palm Coast's growth is now being driven by new construction. Vice Mayor Teresa Pontieri says that's a concern she's had for years.
4: When I first actually got elected, I felt that the city was far too reliant on new construction and people moving to the city of Palm Coast kind of in droves.
3: Council members are expected to continue budget discussions this summer as they prepare next year's spending plan. From the WNZF Newsroom, I'm Erica Fox.
5: I'm Lisa Buckman. 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Traffic is rolling nicely out there, just a little bit slow along US 92 and US 1, along with State Road 100, looking good on 95. 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
9: 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Here's what's happening this Friday, June 12th. Bobby James will be at JB's Fish Camp, 4 p.m. Jay Paskey will be at Krabby's New Smyrna, 5 p.m. Rich Ford will be at the Club at Venetian Bay, 6 p.m. Chad Yates will be at Tailgaters in Edgewater, 6 p.m. Nate Utley will be at Krabby's St. Augustine, 6 p.m. Another Day in Paradise will be at Tortuga's Florida Kitchen, 6 p.m. Dustin Stock will be at The Avenue, New Smyrna, 6 p.m. Bradford Buckley will be at Riverside Johnny's in Daytona, 6 p.m. Ebb and Flow will be at Kona Tiki Bar, Ormond, 7 p.m. Stephanie Schaefer will be at Sugarworks Distillery, New Smyrna, 7 p.m. And finally, the Cosmic Jam will be at Beachside Tavern, New Smyrna, 9 p.m. For more information, feel free to download the Static Live app. It's free at staticlive.app. Beach 92.7.
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0: back with Laura Z is on Beach 92.7 FM. 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

0: 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And I'll be back again with you tomorrow to help you wrap up the work week. Yes, tomorrow is Friday. Cannot wait. 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
1: 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Sunshine, a mix of a few passing clouds today, upper 80s to near 90. Isolated showers or storms, mid-70s tonight. Becoming partly sunny with isolated showers or storms tomorrow, 90 to 94. Isolated showers or storms, low 90s Saturday. This is Precision Weather Meteorologist Russ Murley for the Beach, 92.7.
2: I'm Lisa Buckman. This traffic update brought to you by Daytona Dodge Chrysler Jeep and Ram in the Daytona Auto Mall, where we won't waste your time or money. Picking up some volumes on 95 southbound along Moody Boulevard as well. Looking good on A1A, State Road 100, slow out by the airport. This traffic update brought to you by Shanpro and Shanpro, your local auto accident experts, with offices at the Flagler Executive Airport and Daytona Beach.
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0: sunshine, partly sunny at times, 87 to 91 this afternoon, east to southeast winds at 5 to 15. There may be an isolated shower or thunderstorm tonight, temperatures in the mid-70s. Sunshine, then partly sunny with isolated showers or storms, 90 to 94 tomorrow. Isolated showers, mid-70s tomorrow night. Partly sunny, isolated showers or storms, low 90s Saturday. This is Precision Weather Meteorologist Russ Murley for the beach, 92.7.
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4: I'm Lisa Buckman. 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Slowdowns continue along US 92 and US 1, picking up some volumes on I-4 headed westbound and along State Route 100 over by the airport. 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
1: 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Sunshine, a mix of a few passing clouds today, upper 80s to near 90. Isolated showers or storms, mid-70s tonight. Becoming partly sunny with isolated showers or storms tomorrow, 90 to 94. Isolated showers or storms, low 90s Saturday. This is Precision Weather Meteorologist Russ Murley for the beach, 92.7.
2: 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Traffic is rolling nicely out there, just a little bit slow along US 92 and US 1, along with State Road 100, looking good on 95. This traffic update brought to you by Shanfro and Shanfro, your local auto accident experts, with offices at the Flagler Executive Airport and Daytona Beach.
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0: A quiet night with a clear sky, temperatures in the low 70s by morning. We'll see sunshine for most of Friday, the high into the low to mid 90s for the afternoon. Just a couple of hit or miss storms flaring up for the daytime hours. Clear sky back in for Friday night. We hold mid-70s, and a warm weekend is setting up. Both Saturday and Sunday, very similar days, mostly sunny sky, but showers and thunderstorms fairly likely. Still scattered in nature, mid-90s, both Saturday and Sunday. This is Precision Weather Meteorologist Phil Spivak for The Beach, 92.7.
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2: My usual line that I will start off with is, you know, we live in paradise, but one of the trade-offs with living in paradise is we are at risk for hurricanes. You know, Flagler County is at risk for hurricanes of any category.
1: Flagler County Emergency Management Director Jonathan Lord says with hurricane season in full swing, being prepared can be a game changer for you and your family.
2: I think making sure that you have a disaster supply kit, so if it is safe to stay in your home, that you can do so. And the other part is, know if you're in an evacuation zone. We have hurricane evacuation zones that we definitely want our residents to know, is their home in one of those zones.
1: A basic hurricane emergency kit should include enough supplies to last at least several days without power or running water. Things like bottled water, non-perishable food, flashlights, batteries, etc.
2: Don't assume because of last storm you were fine, that next time you may not be fine. So just making sure how to get those emergency alerts.
1: From the WNZF Newsroom, I'm Peter Killeen.
3: I'm Lisa Buckman. 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Slowdowns continue along US 92 and US 1, picking up some volumes on I-4 headed westbound and along State Route 100 over by the airport. This traffic update brought to you by Shanfro and Shanfro, your local auto accident experts, with offices at the Flagler Executive Airport and Daytona Beach.
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0: thunder, lightning, rain, and a leaky roof, call Good Brothers at 827-7978 or online at goodbrothersroofsandgutters.com. Through the night, we'll see a clear sky and temperatures dropping off into the low to mid-70s. Mostly sunny with just some isolated showers and storms on Friday, low to mid-90s. Clear sky mid-70s Friday night and a warm weekend with mid-90s both Saturday and Sunday. Plenty of sunshine, but afternoon showers and storms likely each day. This is Precision Weather Meteorologist Phil Spivak for The Beach 92.7.
1: I'm Lisa Buckman with Traffic Update, brought to you by Daytona Dodge Chrysler Jeep and Ram in the Daytona Auto Mall, where we won't waste your time or money. Traffic is slow along 95 both ways through LPGA Boulevard. We have an accident on the exit ramp southbound. Traffic is heavy along State Road 100. This traffic update brought to you by Shanpro and Shanpro, your local auto accident experts, with offices at the Flagler Executive Airport and Daytona Beach.
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0: A quiet night with a clear sky, temperatures in the low 70s by morning. We'll see sunshine for most of Friday, the high into the low to mid 90s for the afternoon. Just a couple of hit or miss storms flaring up for the daytime hours. Clear sky back in for Friday night. We hold mid 70s and a warm weekend is setting up. Both Saturday and Sunday, very similar days, mostly sunny sky, but showers and thunderstorms fairly likely. Still scattered in nature, mid 90s both Saturday and Sunday. This is Precision Weather Meteorologist Phil Spivak for The Beach 92.7.
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0: thunder, lightning, rain, and a leaky roof, call Good Brothers at 827-7978 or online at goodbrothersroofsandgutters.com. Through the night, we'll see a clear sky and temperatures dropping off into the low to mid-70s. Mostly sunny with just some isolated showers and storms on Friday, low to mid-90s. Clear sky, mid-70s Friday night, and a warm weekend with mid-90s both Saturday and Sunday. Plenty of sunshine, but afternoon showers and storms likely each day. This is Precision Weather Meteorologist Phil Spivak for The Beach 92.7.
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5: 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Here's what's happening this Friday, June 12th. Bobby James will be at JB's Fish Camp, 4 p.m. Jay Paskey will be at Krabby's New Smyrna, 5 p.m. Rich Ford will be at the Club at Venetian Bay, 6 p.m. Chad Yates will be at Tailgaters in Edgewater, 6 p.m. Nate Utley will be at Krabby's St. Augustine, 6 p.m. Another Day in Paradise will be at Tortuga's Florida Kitchen, 6 p.m. Dustin Stock will be at The Avenue, New Smyrna, 6 p.m. Bradford Buckley will be at Riverside Johnny's in Daytona, 6 p.m. Ebb and Flow will be at Kona Tiki Bar, Ormond, 7 p.m. Stephanie Schaefer will be at Sugarworks Distillery, New Smyrna, 7 p.m. And finally, the Cosmic Jam will be at Beachside Tavern, New Smyrna, 9 p.m. For more information, feel free to download the Static Live app. It's free at staticlive.app. Beach 92.7.
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0: quiet night with a clear sky, temperatures in the low 70s by morning. We'll see sunshine for most of Friday, the high into the low to mid 90s for the afternoon. Just a couple of hit or miss storms flaring up for the daytime hours. Clear sky back in for Friday night. We hold mid 70s and a warm weekend is setting up. Both Saturday and Sunday, very similar days, mostly sunny sky, but showers and thunderstorms fairly likely. Still scattered in nature, mid 90s both Saturday and Sunday. This is Precision Weather Meteorologist Phil Spivak for The Beach 92.7.
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0: Thunder, lightning, rain, and a leaky roof, call Good Brothers at 827-7978 or online at goodbrothersroofsandgutters.com. Through the night, we'll see a clear sky and temperatures dropping off into the low to mid-70s. Mostly sunny with just some isolated showers and storms on Friday, low to mid-90s. Clear sky, mid-70s Friday night, and a warm weekend with mid-90s both Saturday and Sunday. Plenty of sunshine, but afternoon showers and storms likely each day. This is Precision Weather Meteorologist Phil Spivak for The Beach 92.7.
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